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You got something there. 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Yeah.

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0: 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But darling, I'll promise you, if you'd hold tight, I'll hurry home this very night. You know, I got to get out of town before it's too late. 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You know, brown gal, sometimes you look good to me in my reverie. And I really do believe that you have been cheating on me. But let me tell you, darling, you better stop beating around the mulberry bush and hold tight and get out of town, because London Bridge is falling down. You know, darling, two old maids was in a folding bed. One turned over to the other and said, "We've come a long ways together. Now we must part and get out of town, 'cause London Bridge is falling down."

I'm left behind. A Henderson cooked the chicken, her clean head made the stew. A washboat Sam cooked cabbage green.

Maxwell made the coffee, Lipston made the tea, Campbell made tomato juice,

before I stop. Drink your juice, but don't blow your top, cause I'm gonna tell you just what I got. Serve a little whiskey, beer, and wine. Gin and scotch and soda sometime. After